0: with you.
1: Hello and welcome to Pop Party Nation. I'm your host, Jonah. I'll be with you for the next 2 hours. If there's something you want to hear, go to poppartynation.com. Coming up, we have Miles Smith and Adello right here on Pop Party Nation.

0: He's reaching into the vault to bring you the gems you forgot you loved. It's Joe's Throws.
1: 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This is Fat Joe and Ashanti. What's Love on Pop?

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1: 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Here's the question. What is a guitar player's favorite kind of cheese? The answer coming up in a few songs right here on Pop Party Nation. What a girl.

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2: 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What is a guitar player's favorite kind of cheese? The answer? String cheese. Here's Halsey Without Me on Pop Party Nation.

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Thanks for tuning in. Hope you enjoy the show so far. If you have something you want to hear, go to poppartynation.com. Here's Olivia Rodrigo with Stupid Song on Pop Party Nation.

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1: We are doing Joe's Impossible Question. Here it is. About 5% of us are afraid to do this. What is this? The answer coming up in a few songs right here on Pop Party Nation.

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0: 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It's time for Joe's Impossible Question on Pop Party Nation.
1: We are doing Joe's Impossible Question. If you missed it, here it is. About 5% of us are afraid to do this. What is this? The answer? Ride in an elevator. Here's Katy Perry, Hot and Cold on Pop Party Nation with Joe. Yeah.

0: 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It's time for the Big Five Countdown.
1: Big Five Countdown with Joe. Thanks for tuning in. Coming at number five this week, Bruno Mars, Risk It All.
0: Number five.

0: dropping two spots to number three this week, which means we have a new number one. What is it? Stay tuned and find out. Coming in at number three, Taylor Swift, I Knew It, I Knew You.
1: Number three.

0: Moving up one spot to number two, Ariana Grande. 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
1: We are doing this week's Long Distance Dedication. 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This one comes to us from Caleb in Chicago, going to Harper in Nashville. Just wanted to send some major good vibes your way today. Thanks for always bringing the best energy. Keep the momentum going. Here's Miley Cyrus with Flowers on Pop Party Nation. We were good.

0: 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It's Joe's Throws.
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that's that time of the show for me to wrap it up. Until next time, have a good one, stay safe, and keep on popping. Here's a feel-good finish song for the week, Gwen Stefani, The Sweet Escape. See you guys.

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My name is Bill Smith, and every week I host The Maple Tapes, which throws the spotlight for an hour on Canadian artists and their songs, past and present. 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

0: This hour brought to you by Brandy's Kitchen and Bar. 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I've
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for 17 years I've been going in there. 17 more will bury me. 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
1: You've got the power now.
0: On your birthday. Or after quitting your job.
2: Oh my gosh, thank you so much.
0: Well, maybe not, but it is definitely worth listening to.

0: Thought.
1: Here's Mike and Mandy, also known as M&M.
2: You know, it can be really surprising when you come across someone who's strangely good at something unexpected, and it can also be very suspect. So there are certain things, some of the best ones out there, so that, you know, you're maybe a little too good at this. So here's one of them.
3: One man says he and his wife went to a shooting range and fired a variety of guns for the first time, and his wife's accuracy with a Glock was expert level. The trainer whispered to the guy, check her background.
2: Yeah, you might want to check her background. And don't piss her off either. One man was so good at making fake money for movies, he got a visit from the FBI. They even told him he should make them look a little more fake, too.
3: Being able to BS your way out of situations?
2: Yeah, if you're really good at that and you're hanging around with a person who really knows how to do this, they could do that on you as well. Here's something. If you're too good, if you do something enough and you seem too good at it, you might be suspect, like digging deep holes. Do you do that often? And remembering random details people mention in passing, it's a good thing that you know, and you know, it shows that you're listening and invested in what they have to say. But if you get good at it, people get a little bit weirded out by it. So don't overdo it. It's a good skill, but don't overdo it.
3: Knowing how to use a lockpick set or get into a house or a car quickly when someone has locked themselves out.
2: Yeah, it's like, I can do this. Yeah, no, easy. Yeah. Let's just break in.
3: Knowing all the ways a drug test can provide a false positive.
2: Here's a couple more. Lying and shuffling cards. Now, I don't know why that is. Shuffling cards is another one. A teacher suggested this after witnessing a student's shuffling prowess. So maybe he's a card counter or something. And finally,
3: remembering license plates.
2: Yeah, that could probably mean you're an ex-cop because you can remember plates so well.
1: All the info, the hits, and stories. M&M.

0: Mike and Mandy, also known as M&M.
1: If you've got one of those hot dates this weekend, we've got a bunch of stuff that's going to, well, put you a little on notice. They'll immediately notice and judge you for it. And here they are.
2: Your body language. So stuff like how you walk or how you sit in your chair. Good posture makes you more attractive and signals that you have confidence.
1: So don't walk bouncing like, you know, the fellas in Fat Albert. Hey, hey, hey. Watch out for your facial expressions. This could include making eye contact versus looking away constantly or smiling authentically instead of forcing it.
2: Your grooming and hygiene. Obviously, you need to cover the basics. A shower, brushing your teeth, and doing your hair. But there are other things too, like if your nails and beard are trimmed, or what kind of fragrance you're wearing.
1: And then there's your outfit. Just make sure it's appropriate for the venue. You don't want to underdress or overdress like a t-shirt in a nice restaurant. That won't really work.
2: Your manners and how you treat your server. They'll notice how you interact with them and the waitstaff during your date.
1: So be polite. There's the big five, by the way.
3: Right now.
4: Right now?
0: It's Mike and Mandy.
5: All aboard!

0: now.
1: Right now?
2: It's Mike and Mandy.
1: Mandy, people have been doing this since the beginning of time, even when there were outhouses. You know when you have company over and you just need a little bit of a mental break? Well, the term bathroom camping is trending.
0: It's when the bathroom is your safe space. You don't need to use the toilet or even the sink. You just want to get away.
1: Yeah, people do it at work when they want to avoid work, and they also do it at home when there's parties, events, or if you got kids, especially if you have extended family in town.
0: That would be good. People on TikTok are almost bragging about how it's an easy way to take mental breaks or hit the reset button.
1: But if you do it a lot, it could be a part of a larger issue, like you've got anxiety, or you might seriously hate your job, or, you might seriously hate your outlaws.
0: Ouch!
1: Number one place to go number two. The basement!
2: It's Mike and Mandy.

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1: I guess you heard my song.
0: This is Variety.
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6: Here's your forecast for Halton Hills from Halton Hills Online on Monday. Chance of showers and a high of 21. For Tuesday, a mix of sun and cloud and a high of 21. And cloudy skies move in for Wednesday and a high of 21. And that's your forecast.

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1: And now, myths about dropping your phone in the pool.
2: We've all seen tons of stories about people's cell phones being submerged in water and working just fine. But that might not mean they are fine.
1: So we got a couple of myths here for you. My warranty will cover it. 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Most of the out-of-box warranties don't really cover the water damage. 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
2: The rice hack. Don't put your phone in a bag of rice and soak up the moisture. It doesn't work very well, and particles from the rice can get in your phone and cause even more damage.
1: Yeah, that can be a myth, all right. So, this is what you do. You're better off just powering down your phone, removing the battery if you can, and letting it dry overnight. And now, you know all about the phone hacks.
0: It's Mike and Mandy.

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1: Hey, this is Taylor Swift.
2: 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I say I used
0: to be young. 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

0: The hits and stories. Eminem.
1: Everybody wants to know about that door scene in the Titanic. Well, guess what? Kate Winslet, who played Rose, is finally ready to burst your bubble about the famous door scene at the end of the Titanic 27 years later. Titanic came out December 19th, 1997.
2: She says the scene was shot in a waist-high infinity tank and that Leonardo DiCaprio was actually kneeling down. The tank also recirculated water, so there was a constant sound of water rushing, which caused minor audio issues. The cast had to re-record their lines after filming was completed.
1: Come back! Come back! Kate says, quote, "The last 22 minutes of that movie are entirely looped. Everything, I promise you, because you could hear the water noise the whole time."
2: I shouldn't be saying any of these things. Jim Cameron's gonna be ringing me like, why are you telling them all that?
1: I still want to know why she didn't share the door.
0: Mandy and Mike. Or is it Mike and Mandy? Okay, it's Eminem.

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1: It's Mike and Mandy.
2: So going out to the movies is a real big deal, and it's kind of expensive too. So you don't want anybody around you to, you know, ruin the experience. So for you, we have here a quick reminder on movie theater manners. In fact, someone had etiquette experts list the top movie etiquette rules that everyone should follow. And here they are. Start at the top, Mandy.
3: Number one, arrive on time.
2: Good one.
3: Don't be the person brushing past people to get to your seat 10 minutes in.
2: Share the armrest, just like airplane seats. You don't want full ownership of both of them. The other person might not like it too much.
3: Then there's don't hold up the snack line. Figure out what you want before you get to the cashier.
2: Yes, predetermine your snacks.
3: Don't save too many seats. One or two is okay, but one person can't save a whole row. Seinfeld covered it.
2: Then there's be courteous if you're tall. Sit at the back if you're really up there, okay? And then finally, and everyone can agree with this, shut the hell up. Yeah, put your phone on mute. You don't need to talk through the whole thing. It's not a documentary, and you're not at home. Hey, enjoy the picture, see?
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2: Here's your forecast from Halton Hills Online for Tuesday. A mix of sun and cloud, and a high of 23. And for Wednesday, mainly cloudy skies, 22. Thursday, chance of showers and 23. And that's your forecast.

0: anything. You might worry you'll seem incompetent if you ask too many questions, but ignore that instinct and ask away. Not asking questions will just slow you down and keep you from learning how things operate.
1: Being antisocial, be friendly, smile a little bit. Don't be shy and isolate yourself. Put yourself out there and talk to people. Or, you know, you might miss some opportunities and build connections. You don't want them to say things like, has anyone talked to the new guy yet?
0: Then there's bad-mouthing your old job. 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
1: Talking about things that were done better at your old job, it's tempting to draw old experiences to help make improvements. 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
1: On this program, we like to educate as well as play really, really, really cool tunes. So here's another thing. If you need an energy boost, this is for you. There's the top three things that nutritionists say that you should consume.
2: Number one, complex carbohydrates, including things like wheat bread, oatmeal, brown rice, beans, and potatoes. 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
2: Basically means sugar. 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
1: Then you got high fiber foods, including fruits, vegetables, grains, and nuts. 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A recent study found that less than 10% of us are getting enough fiber.
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1: Yes. 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Studies find that just drinking more water each day can make you feel more energized.
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1: Here's a number 81% of coffee drinkers say it motivates them to get out of bed.
2: The poll found hot coffee drinkers look forward to it more than people who drink iced coffee. So drinking something warm might be a part of it, especially if the weather gets colder.
1: Around half of us tried to recreate those fancy drinks like, you know, Starbucks. But in a perfect world, we just really prefer to get a barista to make them, you know, real fancy. The survey also found that if we had to give up coffee or social media, most would not give up their morning coffee.
2: We'd rather ditch social media.
1: Oh, yeah.
0: It's Mike and Mandy.

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0: Hey everybody, it's Tuesday, and It is the show that's back, because yesterday we had to take a little bit of a break here, so we had a best of show on Monday,
1: but
0: this is fun with Am and Dave-O and Aaron, so we're back at it, and this is not a best of show, but it probably will be the best show.
1: It's gonna be a good one.
0: It's gonna be the best, so thank you very much to all the people who've tuned in to listen to the only radio crew that found a building with a do not enter sign, and immediately started charging admission for the most illegal club. And I was the DJ. That was fun. I just was a little bit curious why they never ever got out of the building. Like, why people never left. It was...
2: Oh, that wasn't up to us.
1: No exit.
0: Anyway, let's get on with the show. What are we doing today? Well, we're going to do the regular, of course, hot off the top news. We've got a couple headlines here we're going to reveal in just a second. We've got, speaking of revealing, a trivia that we're going to reveal. Mm-hmm. You guys can play along with us.
2: Yes, sir.
0: And I want to talk about signs that you live in a really small town.
2: We do live in a small town.
0: We do live in a small town. So talk about that kind of stuff.
2: Okay, well, what's not small is U2.
3: U2 is not small.
2: Music Hall and Soundgarden news.
0: Is Apple Music Hall, is that just like little tiny apples that you just bite into it?
1: Can we stop talking about apples?
0: Why?
1: Well, because I want to talk about something a little more healthier.
0: What? Oh.
1: French fries.
0: That's healthier than apples.
1: You betcha they're healthy.
0: No wonder I eat them every single day.
2: I can't wait to hear about that.
0: We can talk about that.
2: And then I'm going to share a story about the days of our lives.
0: Okay.
2: And then after that, I can't wait for...
0: Trivia!
1: Trivia, baby!
0: You sure can. We can do trivia.
2: And then I'm going to just keep going. I just own this day.
0: You sure do.
2: And I'm going to update us on the weekly wacky word.
0: Okay. We've got a new one. Yeah. And then after that, I think we're going to talk about desperate singles ads.
2: Ooh.
0: I had one of those at one point, and look what I ended up with.
1: I have six of them now.
0: That's good. Okay, and then after that, we got some good news stories to tell you, and the trivia preview, more questions at the end of the show that you need to answer on tomorrow's show. But right now, let's get started with Hot Off the Top News.
1: Hot, hot.
4: It's weird. The weird and wacky news.
0: Okay. Everybody, it is time. We are going to talk about our headlines now that we're going to reveal after the break. Let's talk about goldfish. You remember the goldfish crackers?
2: Yeah.
0: Not the gold, the actual goldfish that you eat. You have to eat the crackers. Okay. Well, the crackers clusters are selling for $1,500 on eBay. I don't even know what a goldfish cracker cluster
2: is.
1: Can't wait.
0: Sounds expensive. It looks like it is. So, how about this? Annoying kids left behind on a field trip.
2: Great.
0: How many times have I wanted to do that? Okay, we're going to talk about that. We're going to have lots of fun, and we're also going to find out what's going on with our boys over at A&M Autoland. It is Tuesday.
5: Hi, folks. 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
1: And never brought to mind.
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0: We see you and salute you.
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0: We're back at it right here on Fun with Am and Dave and Aaron.
1: Oh,
0: sure that let's get to these hot off the top news items.
1: So yeah. We've
0: got headlines we're going to be talking about right now. And it's making me hungry. The goldfish crackers. We hardly ever eat those anymore.
1: I know.
0: We don't, do we not have them at the grocery store in our small little town here?
1: I'm not sure.
2: I see them all over the place.
1: Oh, really?
2: Yeah.
0: We do have a dollar store around here. I'm sure they would have them there. They always got the cheap stuff there. not just cheap in price, but cheap in quality,
1: yeah,
0: too.
1: Yeah, not very good for you. Yeah.
2: So,
1: yeah.
2: Oh, I love that stuff.
0: You know what? This stuff is not cheap, actually, because the goldfish crackers clusters are selling for $1,500 on eBay right now.
1: Clusters.
0: Yeah, sellers on eBay are listing fused goldfish clusters for thousands of dollars. Pepperidge Farm goldfish, the crackers we just talked about, sometimes get fused together during the manufacturing process.
1: Oh.
0: That's what they're talking about. Okay. So when two or more are stuck together in a clump, they're called schools.
1: Oh, please.
0: They are around 180 listings for these rare goldfish cracker clusters
1: on
0: eBay. So pairs are selling for $600. Quadruple formations are going for $1,500.
2: Oh, this is ridiculous.
0: And the ultra rare six cracker clump is asking for a whopping $25,000. Although, as one commenter pointed out, if you check out these sold listings, not a single one has ever sold.
1: Yeah.
0: I could list my dryer lint for $36,000 on eBay, and it doesn't mean it's actually worth that.
2: No. I'll give you $2,000 for that dryer lint.
1: So,
2: come on. $2,000 right here.
1: Oh, dear.
0: Oh, geez. I wonder what's in it. I don't want to know. Okay. We are going to get on to the next story here. How about this one here? Some annoying kids. This is what I have always wanted to do in my life, but I don't have kids to do it with. So lucky the world. Annoying kids left behind on a field trip. A group of Slovakian school children returning from a UK field trip were abandoned small French town by their tour leader after allegedly behaving inappropriately.
1: Oh,
2: wow.
0: Six boys and two girls were left in Forbach, France.
2: That'll teach them.
0: Do that again, Amanda.
1: France.
0: I remember that. Along with one teacher, while the tour leader took the bus and the rest of the group home to Slovakia.
1: Oh, my God. In another country.
0: Yeah. Parents had to arrange their children's return and called the punishment excessive.
1: Yeah.
0: Filing a police complaint. Hope they brought snacks for the 11-hour drive.
1: 11 hours.
2: Unreal.
0: Actually, 11 hours? Oh, boo-hoo. It takes like 12 hours to drive from, something like, Calgary, where we are, to Vancouver. So, tell them to catch the next turnip truck to Slovakia. Or, maybe a hay wagon. Yeah. I'm not sure how advanced Slovakia is. But
2: I want to know, what were they doing that was so annoying?
1: Right?
2: Seeing 99 bottles of beer on the wall in Slovakian?
0: They had somebody there like you trying to say Slovakian. Oh, that's what they had. That was
2: turn
0: annoying.
2: This bus right around.
0: That's it for the hot off the top news. When we get back, we are going to be doing the trivia reveal. So make sure you stick around. You can play along and win nothing, but we're going to have a good time anyway, right here on Fun with Am and Dave and Aaron.

0: fun with Adam and Dave and Aaron. And guess what? It's now time for everybody's favorite game show. It's time for the Trivia Reveal. But first, here's a word from our sponsor.
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0: Okay, those three questions on the trivia reveal that we're always talking about. Let's have you play along with us and see if you can get some of these answers right. Let's start with this one here. When women turn 40, they're more likely to do this. You're going to have to think about that hard here, Aaron, because we got a woman who's over 40 in the studio here.
2: Be kind.
3: I'm thinking that's when she starts scrapbooking.
2: Sure.
0: Is it?
2: Right?
0: Yeah. Is that true?
2: Reflection of life.
3: Yeah.
0: See, Amanda can tell us what's true and what's not true. Apparently, Amanda answered her own question here, so we'll find out what she does now. What do you do?
2: I'm over 40. Yeah. I say women start knitting aggressively.
0: Really?
2: Not me. I don't do that.
0: I don't remember ever.
2: I don't think you can knit when you have cats.
0: Knitting needles.
2: The string and everything.
0: Yeah. Good point. How about this one here? I said they claim that they're still 32, or in other words, lie about their age.
2: Yeah, for sure.
0: They do that.
2: Yep.
0: What's the actual answer? Speed while driving.
2: Come on.
0: They start speeding over 40. Interesting. They got places to be. We got places to go. Okay, how about this one here? 23% of women say this about themselves. What is it? Aaron, what do you say?
3: How about my butt is fine?
2: Ooh,
0: is that how they're saying?
3: Look at that.
0: Or are they saying, my butt is fine? Or is it, my butt is fine?
3: They think their butt is fine. Look at my butt.
0: Okay, like that. Okay.
3: Yeah.
0: Amanda, what do you think they're saying?
2: Mine's I'm so good looking.
3: Know it, girl.
2: Yeah.
0: And while they're looking at their butt and themselves, you know, admiring themselves, they're also saying, you know, I think it's okay now. I can pick my nose. That's what they're saying. And they do it while they're admiring themselves in the mirror. They start picking their nose.
2: Oh, gross.
0: Okay, the actual answer is they say, I have nothing to wear.
2: Oh, really? Yes.
0: I've got nothing to wear.
2: Totally.
0: Okay, how about this one here?
2: Oh, my God.
0: That's how you sound,
2: your
0: right, Amanda?
2: Your depiction of women is horrible. Horrendous.
0: Okay, how about this one here? This is even, okay, I'll get better here. According to surveys, on any given day, 35% of women do this. What is it? Aaron, what do you think?
3: How about just think about cleaning the house?
0: Don't actually do it. Okay, Amanda, what do you say?
2: Eat a chocolate bar in secret in the closet.
0: Eat a chocolate bar
3: in the closet. Thinking about cleaning the house.
2: In the pantry.
0: Yeah. Come
2: I'm
0: on,
2: cleaning
0: ladies.
2: The pantry.
0: Come on, get out of the closet, ladies. Get out of the closet. Okay, how about this one? I said, actually, Amanda, you're right about me. They pretend they're a nice person. I'm sorry. I'm just kidding.
2: What
0: though.
2: Do you mean I'm right about
0: I'm
2: you?
0: I'm just kidding.
2: Like,
0: well, I'm
2: your
0: depiction
2: of women.
0: Yeah, you're right about me. The actual answer is in the closet. I hope they're doing this in the closet. They clean out their belly button. That's what they're doing.
2: What?
3: So disturbing.
0: That's the answer. Okay, well, those are the questions. We're going to have more questions at the end of the show. Make sure you join us for that. But make sure you're back for the next one because we're going to do some random funny things to talk about. Signs you live in a really small town like us. So we'll be back with more fun with Em and Dave and Aaron right after this. Come on.

something you just can't tell. There's something that will and something that won't. Some it's just as well.

0: to the show, everybody. This is Fun with Am and Davo and Aaron.
1: Hello, my friends.
0: Okay, how about we do some signs that you live in a really small town on random funny things to talk about? We live in a small town.
2: Yeah, we do.
0: I love this.
1: It's a great town.
0: You have an argument with your wife, and the following Tuesday, city council passes an ordinance taking her side.
2: I'm going to try that.
1: That's true. Everyone knows your business.
0: We know our mayor really, really well here. I'm gonna ask her if this could actually be a thing. I would love to see that on a council meeting.
1: Oh, goodness.
0: How about this next one, Amanda?
2: The city limits signs are on both sides of the same post.
0: Oh,
2: that's
0: yeah.
2: Pretty small.
0: That's a small town. Absolutely.
2: Yeah.
0: And then, Aaron, you've got one. Signs you live in a really small town.
1: The fire department keeps borrowing your soda spritzer.
2: Oh, God. Why not?
1: Never return it.
0: Okay, how about this one here? You could charge things at the store to my dad, and nobody has to ask what his name is.
2: Yeah, that's for sure.
0: That happens here. Okay, and then another sign, you live in a really small town, Amanda.
2: Being called for jury duty every week starts to wear thin.
0: Yes, it does.
2: Come on, there's got to be more people. No.
0: How about this next one, Aaron? Sign that you live in a really, really small town.
1: 3rd Street is on the edge of town.
2: That's it. Just over there.
0: Yeah. That's it. Okay, how about to fill out this year's varsity football squad, coach had to father 3 more children. That's a good excuse. And you know what? The women were up for it. So yeah, they wanted to make sure there was a football team and a good one. How about this next one here, Amanda?
2: There are only 11 Starbucks here. So small.
0: Okay. And then we've got another sign here from Aaron. Signs you live in a really small town. Finish us off.
1: Yeah. The New Year's baby was born in October.
0: That's so good. So good. Okay, there's some random funny things we like to talk about. And we are going to be back in just a little bit. Amanda said it earlier. It's her show today, basically. She's going to be doing what next?
2: The Daily Music News.
0: That's right. Come on back for more fun with Am and Davo and Aaron.

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Look for the sign.

0: We made it back. Did you make it back? I hope you did. Yeah. This is fun with Am and Davo and Aaron.
1: Let's get it going.
0: And we've got to now to hand it over to Amanda. She's going to entertain us with some music news here on the Daily Music News. What's happening there on the Daily Music News with the news of the music?
2: Okay. Well, you on the Daily like Music that. News, you too will release Carnival de Luz.
0: Uh-huh.
2: Its first full-length album in 9 years.
1: Wow.
2: On November 12th. The final song on the album is Torn, which is a duet with Dolly Parton.
0: Get out of here.
2: Which turned out to be her final studio recording.
1: No way. That's beautiful.
2: Yeah, the song put down on tape in June by the country superstar was co-written by U2, Parton, and Johnny McDade, and is described as a tender country song detailing broken family ties.
1: So, what a gift.
2: I got chills.
1: Yeah, that's beautiful. I don't have words.
0: I don't have words.
2: Elton John, Charlie XCX, Bona Boy, and Troye Sivan are among the acts performing at Apple Music Hall's opening season in London.
0: Ooh. They're going to take a big bite out of that.
2: John's performance will be his first in the UK in over 3 years since closing his Farewell Yellow Brick Road tour at Glastonbury in June 2023. He performed live sporadically, most recently at Brazil's Rock

0: Oh my! Wow. Really?
1: Yeah.
0: Oh, that would be incredible.
2: You got through that great, Amanda.
1: Yeah, thanks, Eric.
0: I love me a good drum line.
1: Yeah, you might want to look that up.
0: Check it out. Okay, that's the daily music news. That's the daily music news, and a lot of S's in that music news today. So we're gonna take a break, and when we get back, it's now time.
2: There's gonna be a lot of laughter in the joke of the day. Yeah. Come on back, my friends.
0: Funny boy here is gonna be taking over on Fun with Amandevo and Aaron.
2: I'm a man.

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1: Oh, Tuesdays are good ones.
0: Tuesdays are always a good one. But we always start with the jokes get a little bit better as the week goes on, right?
1: Tuesday's not a bad day.
0: It's not a bad day for a joke, but you've got better coming up this week. But let's find out today, what is your joke of the day for a Tuesday?
1: A boy read a restaurant sign advertising free French fries.
0: That's exciting.
1: Sounds great, said the health-conscious boy.
0: Okay.
1: So he ordered some.
0: Yeah.
1: He watched as the cook pulled a basket of fries from the fryer.
0: Mm-hmm. Yep.
1: The potatoes were dripping with oil.
2: Okay. Yeah.
1: When the cook put them in a container.
0: Yeah.
1: Wait a minute, the boy said.
2: Yeah.
1: Those don't look fat-free. Sure they are, said the cook. Uh-huh. We charge only for the potato. The fat is free.
0: The fat is free.
1: See how that works?
2: Careful.
0: Now, did you compare prices now to make sure that the fat is actually free?
2: How much do they charge? Yeah.
0: I'd be curious to find out. Yeah. Well, there you go. That's a Tuesday joke. Thank you very much, Aaron. We are going to take a little bit of a break. When we get back, we are going to have Amanda again taking over, and she's going to be doing Days of Our

0: Okay, we're back, everybody. This is Fun with Ammon, Davo, and Aaron.
1: Woo! Glad you're here, my friends.
0: And we are going to now talk about the real life of Amanda in Days of Our Lives. So we decided that we would do a segment here where we could, you know, we could still be goofy, but it's not about always being goofy in our lives.
2: Sure.
0: Sometimes we have serious things that happen in our lives and people don't know about them unless we share the stories. So
1: in
0: I think
1: a serious
0: it's,
1: tone.
0: Yeah, we do have to do it in a serious tone. Amanda, it's your day, so make sure you do it in a serious tone,
2: yes,
0: okay?
2: Yes, I am serious.
0: But what are we going to talk about today as far as what happened in your real life that off the microphone? What happened?
2: You had an idea. You tell me.
0: I did.
2: Me.
0: Okay. Well, my idea was, and I know if people who know this show and know us, I know they're all going to go, well, you know, Aaron, we know what his near-death experience was, so the duh.
1: Oh, duh.
0: Yeah, but we don't know what Amanda's near-death experience might have been. Did you ever have one in your life?
2: Well, let's see. I would have to say nothing as serious as Aaron, where I ended up, you know, in a hospital or in a coma or anything.
0: Yeah.
2: But I do remember one time when I was living alone. It was just me and my dog, and I was trying on.
0: Lights were off.
2: I was trying on an outfit that I hadn't worn in a long time, and I put it on,
0: yeah.
2: And then when I thought, ooh, this might be a little bit too tight, I tried to take it off. And some women may relate to this, where you get it up only like so far, where your arms are up in the air, but you can't move anymore, and you have that thought of like, oh my gosh, I'm gonna die here. They're gonna find me with this dress halfway up my body. My brother's gonna be the one who has to come in and, you know, all this
1: identify
2: stuff.
1: Identify you.
2: Yeah, so there was that. I mean, it only took me a few minutes to actually Hulk Hogan my way out of it. But I think the other time might have been going down the stairs, same house, being alone. And I had little dogs, little pugs. And they, of course, would always run out, scamper in front of me down the stairs.
0: Oh.
2: And I thought, for sure, one day they were going to trip me up and I would fall. But,
0: and
2: I mean,
0: that
2: didn't really ever happen.
0: Well,
2: it was
0: what are you telling this story for, then?
2: In my head.
0: You should have just made it up.
2: It's just near death. I felt like I could have had an experience where I would not have made it through.
0: I thought you were going to tell us a story about going down to the basement when the lights were off and you always get creeped out, right?
1: Oh, scary.
0: Just the emotional part of that is a near-death experience.
2: Yeah, basically,
0: right?
2: From ages 5, you could go down the stairs yourself to age, what am I now, 48? I still have that experience of where I have to run up the stairs really fast.
0: You still feel that way?
2: Well,
0: I don't
2: have
0: feel
2: you
0: that way anymore.
2: Been in our basement? It's
0: yes, I have.
2: Creepy.
0: I don't feel that way, but I didn't realize you did. So I won't lock the door just as a joke then.
2: You could stop
0: cellar.
2: Doing that, I would appreciate it.
0: Ours isn't a basement, it's a cellar.
2: It is.
1: Ooh,
2: yeah.
1: Creepy.
2: With dirt and everything.
1: Wow.
2: Spiders. I do like spiders. They're our friends. So.
0: Well, we get a lot of spiders on the camera down there, right? So
2: yes.
0: We have a camera down there. Just why do we have a camera down there again? That's another Days of Our Lives story.
2: Yeah,
0: why we decided
1: creepy.
0: To put a camera
2: we're
0: in our
2: camera
0: cellar.
2: Obsessed.
0: Anyway, that's it. We're going to cut it off there. That's the real life of Amanda on Days of Our Lives. We're going to come back in just a little bit. And Amanda, again, it really is your day. You've got a couple segments coming up in a row here, and we're going to start with some Tuesday
3: trivia,
1: baby.
0: Oh. So let's find out how smart we really are. And anybody who knows the show, we're not very
1: we're
0: smart.
1: We're going down.
0: So we'll see how dumb we are after this.

0: Welcome back to the show. This is Fun with Ammon, Davo, and Aaron.
1: You know what time it is.
0: Yes, it's time for Amanda to take over, make us look ridiculous on this segment we like to call
2: Mandatainment.
0: So what are you doing, Amanda?
3: That's right. Well, today is Tuesday, so it is...
0: Trivia!
1: Trivia, baby.
3: Yeah.
0: Tuesday.
3: That's right. So I ask a couple of questions with some multiple choice answers. You tell me which one you think it is, and we'll see which one out of the both of you is the smarter one.
1: Winner.
0: Yep. I'm so dumb. I don't even remember if we do this, back and forth, or we do this together.
3: This one you do together.
0: Do we? Okay.
3: Yes. Okay. So here's the first question.
1: Losers.
3: By what name is the patella more commonly known for? Is it the paella, the shoulder blade, the kneecap, or bon appetit?
0: Bon appetit.
1: Bon appetit.
0: Yes, it is.
3: No, it's the kneecap.
0: Oh, okay.
3: Okay.
0: I thought it was chocolate. Patella? Isn't patella chocolate?
3: No, that's Nutella.
0: Oh, Nutella.
3: Oh, my goodness. Okay. What is the fourth? Golly. What is the fourth state of matter called?
1: Dave, grow up.
3: Oh, my gosh. These are hard for you guys. What is the fourth state of matter called after the states of gas, liquid, and solid?
0: Why did you pick these questions?
3: Is it ether? Is it plasma? Jelly? Or it doesn't really matter.
1: Jelly.
0: Jelly. I'm going to say jelly. Plasma. I'm going to say plasma.
3: Oh.
4: Ding, ding, ding, ding, ding, ding.
3: Plasma is correct, Dave.
0: Thank you.
3: Now
1: what
3: he's
1: a
3: starting
1: mess
3: to
1: this
3: show
1: is.
3: Off. Okay. What are plants that lose their leaves in autumn called? Are they carnivorous, carnivorous, deciduous, or delicious?
0: Deciduous.
3: Aaron?
1: They go night-night.
3: Yeah, Aaron says night-night. It is deciduous.
4: Ding, ding, ding, ding, ding, ding.
0: I got it right.
3: That's right. So you got two, Dave, and Aaron has none so far.
0: Okay.
3: But what about this one? What is the hardest natural substance known on Earth? Is it a diamond, titanium, quartz, or that last piece of bread at the end of the loaf that nobody wants but stays up there on the cupboard?
0: You know, you're only giving us three actual answers here.
1: I'm going to lock it in.
3: What do you say, Aaron?
1: Diamond.
3: Diamond?
0: Diamond. I'm not going to say a diamond. I'm going to say titanium.
3: Well, Aaron.
4: Yeah.
3: It is the diamond.
1: That's what I thought.
0: I've heard that, but I don't believe it.
3: You don't. No. That's weird. Okay, well, it doesn't seem to really matter. That's
1: weird,
3: all we've
1: though.
3: Got for trivia today, boys.
0: Okay. Oh, yeah. We're done.
3: Wake up, Dave. Wake up.
0: Okay, I won. Congratulations to me.
1: Big winner.
0: What are we doing next? Oh, it's Amanda again. She's going to be retiring. She's retiring this word that we had last week. Squiffle.
3: Yeah.
0: Squiffle was the word we had last week. She's going to retire that one for a new weekly wacky word, and we're going to try to figure out some. We weren't too bad using squiffle, were we?
3: Yeah, we were pretty good.
0: We were pretty good using it.
3: This one will be great.
1: I think I even got it at once.
3: You sure did.
0: So you're going to give us a good one coming up right after this, right? On Fun with Ammon, Davo, and Aaron.

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Brandy's Kitchen and Bar is located at 185 King George Road, Brantford, Ontario. 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Look for the sign. Scott,

0: Welcome back to the show, everybody. This is Fun with Am and Davo and Aaron.
1: Let's make some noise.
0: Tuesday edition. That's all we do, Aaron, is make noise.
1: I like noise.
2: There's a lot of noise coming out of there.
3: Those are weird noises.
0: I think I would like to make a little bit of a squiffle to your voice. I sure did. We've got another word that we're going to be exploring here, and we're going to hand it over to Amanda to teach us what that word is.
2: That's right. This is going to be a good one. I think we're going to use it a lot.
0: Okay.
2: It's an adjective, and it's when somebody has said something so ridiculous that you're both shocked and have several things to say about it.
0: Okay.
2: That word is blabbergasted.
0: Oh, I love that word.
1: Blabbergasted.
2: Yeah. It's a good
0: one. I think that's one of my favorite words.
2: Yeah.
0: Blabbergasted.
2: I would say that to you, like, wait, you're putting ketchup on pancakes? I'm blabbergasted.
0: I'm going to try one here. That story has left me completely blabbergasted.
2: Oh, sure.
0: How about that? Yeah.
2: Okay.
1: Oh, Dave, you are so blabbergasted.
0: Yes. I just said I was. Then can we use blubbergasted next week? I want to use blubbergasted. I think that would be a good one.
2: I don't even want to ask what that means.
1: That's hurtful.
0: I can only imagine what that would mean.
2: Oh, golly.
0: Okay, so that's our new weekly wacky word.
2: I'm blabbergasted you said that.
1: Yes.
0: That's why I said it. I said it purposefully set you up so that you could be successful.
2: Okay,
0: let's set us up for success on this next one. When we get back, we've got some more random funny things to talk about. How about desperate singles ads? That's coming up next on Fun with Am and Davo and Aaron.

0: 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It's a Tuesday edition of Fun with Em and Dave-O and Aaron.
1: Join the fun.
0: Hey, what are we going to do now on random funny things to talk about? Let's talk about, now it's been a few years since we've had to deal with this, Amanda.
2: Yes.
0: Right? So there are some desperate singles ads out there.
1: So single.
0: Yeah, and we looked up a list and we found this one right here, actually. I wanted anatomically correct male.
3: Oh.
0: Yeah, she wasn't even worth it. I saw her picture. She wasn't worth it. What's this next one? Did you find a good one there, Amanda?
2: Yeah, I saw this one. Are you a mammal? Me too.
0: Oh, hey.
2: You got so much in common.
0: Actually, I like goodness. That one. That would catch my attention. Okay, how about this next one here? Desperate singles ads, Aaron.
1: Parents threatening eviction. Please help.
2: That is desperate.
0: These are pretty funny, actually. Yeah. Okay, how about this next one? Hello? Is it me you're looking for?
2: Oh, that's a good one.
0: Yeah, I like it. Okay, next one here. Desperate singles ads. Amanda.
2: Oh, looks aren't a concern. I have booze.
0: Yeah,
2: we can get past that.
0: We can do it.
1: Oh,
0: yeah.
1: Goodness.
0: Okay, and then Aaron, you've got one.
1: Well, like, I'm totally flexible on the number of cats.
2: Sure.
0: Okay.
1: Like,
0: yeah.
1: Totally.
0: Okay.
2: Like, does mine have to mix with yours?
0: Yeah. Okay, I got this desperate singles ad. You must be breathing. It's a must.
2: Thank goodness.
0: Sorry.
2: Yeah.
0: And then this next one here. This is the only person in this studio that is allowed to say this next one. Desperate singles ad, Amanda.
2: I'm menopausal, so there's no chance of getting me pregnant.
0: Oh my goodness. Okay, how about this next one here? But I think you should change the gender in this one. Desperate singles ads, Aaron.
1: Single white male. Not like the movie, I swear.
2: Oh, yeah, that was scary.
1: It doesn't work.
2: It doesn't work.
0: No. How about this next one and the final one? The desperate singles ad. I'll pay you. I will.
2: Max desperation.
0: Oh. Okay, that's it for the desperate singles ads and random funny things to talk about. We are wrapping things up on the show here shortly, but first we got to get into the good news, okay?
1: Oh, I love the good
0: great
1: stuff.
0: Great stories we're going to share with you next on Fun with Em and Dave-O and Aaron, so make sure you come back for it.

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0: Welcome back to the show, everybody. This is Fun with Am and Davo and Aaron. And now it's time for...
1: Kindly Deeds Done for Free. Kindly Deeds
2: Done for Free.
0: That's right. It's a good news segment, and we're going to share these stories with everybody. What's happening around the world that makes us feel good? I've got a border collie named Tsunami. He's been honored with a bronze statue in Venezuela after heroically helping rescue at least 26 people following the earthquakes earlier this year. Tsunami's story is even more amazing because he was once a stray puppy found wandering the streets of Caracas before being trained at a disaster canine center. Wow. Now he can retire knowing that he helped save dozens of lives.
3: Cool.
0: That's really cool. How about this one here in Bedford, England? Two rowers saved the day. Just the other day it happened after a bride's veil was blown off by a gust of wind and flew into a nearby river. You definitely want to save that veil. Luckily, they were members of a rowing team out on the lake and they used their oars to keep it from sinking. The veil was eventually returned to the wedding party, although it turned green from the river water.
2: I bet you that's good luck.
0: And had to be thrown away the next day. But the bride said they found the whole thing hilarious.
3: Nice.
2: Wow.
0: Then finally in Colorado, they opened up a massive wildlife overpass over Interstate 25 this past December. And it's already making a huge impact. It's the largest wildlife overpass in North America. Get out of here. What about ours? We've got tons.
3: Yeah.
0: Overpasses for deer, moose.
3: It's fine.
0: Meese.
3: They can have one too.
0: Okay. Cameras have captured elk. Do your elk call, Amanda, please?
2: What was that?
0: Pronghorn, deer, not beers, deers.
3: Beers and
0: deers, beers and bears and deer.
2: Where's the beers?
0: I can only say beer. Also, coyotes are using it and the Roadrunner. Before the crossing was built, roughly one deer was struck by a vehicle each day. During peak migration seasons. Since it's open, the overpass has cut down animal vehicle collisions by 91%. Oh, that's
3: fantastic.
0: Good job. Thumbs up to you guys. Okay, that's it for the good news here on the good news segment. We are going to reveal what those questions are going to be on tomorrow's show so that we can reveal what the answers are going to be as well. But that's going to happen right after this.

0: This is Fun with Am and Dave and Aaron. And guess what? We've got a show tomorrow. You need to join us for Wednesday's show, and we are going to have some fun with the trivia reveal right now. We're going to preview what the questions are going to be, give you time to think about the answers. So what are the questions, Amanda?
1: Number one, on average, this begins to happen to men at the age of 37. What is it?
0: And number two, men who do this live longer than those who don't. What is it?
2: And finally, number three, on average, it takes men 2.5 years to do this. What is
0: easy, simple, easy peasy, right? Let's do it.
2: So answer
0: those questions and join us for tomorrow's show, and we'll have some fun with Am and Dave and Aaron. What you

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1: What was that?
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3: 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It's the Retro Hour here on OTG Radio.

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Blondie's groundbreaking hit song, Heart of Glass, had quite the journey, from disco to Eurodisco to dance rock, ultimately becoming a hybrid of all three. Written by Debbie Harry and Chris Stein in 1974, initially titled Once I Had a Love and referred to as the disco song, it was demoed multiple times with multiple approaches, but never quite worked. Then, in 1978, the band was in a meeting with producer Mike Chapman. Harry reflects, he, quote, asked us to play all the songs we had. At the end, he said, have you got anything else? We sheepishly said, well, there is this old one. He liked it and started to pull it into focus. Recorded at the record plant in New York, the track, while still disco, took on a more Kraftwerk-inspired blended approach centered around an early Roland CR78 drum machine and keyboardist Jimmy Destri's synth lines. But then, in an unusual move for the time, they added live drums along with the band and Harry's vocal. The result was bold, infectious pop that was fresh and controversial among their purest new wave and punk peers. Heart of Glass, the third single from Parallel Lines, released in January of 1979, hit number one on the Hot 100, is in the Grammy Hall of Fame and has been ranked at number 138 in Rolling Stone's 500 Greatest Songs of All Time.

Crank it up. The guitars are loud. 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And the legends are ready. 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

0: The music that shook arenas, filled record shelves, and still sounds incredible today. 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
1: This is from 72 also, about being on the road. It's called Turn the Page. Yeah.

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2: 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Today, what do we call the show? Just Rock and Roll. How about that? Here are the Doobie Brothers. Call Me.

York's best rock. Doobie Brothers from their last album, Walk This Way. And now let's fly with the Eagles. Desperado, New York's best rock.

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These things that

Lyrics Best Rock. When's the last time you heard that one? Robert Cray Band. Jason Mraz, I'm Yours. Haven't heard this one in a while. New York's Best Rock.

0: Fridays. Here's a song that'll bring you up. It's Colby Calais, Bubbly, Matt Craig on New York's Best Rock.
1: Will you count me in?

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Bad Company. Guess what? This is Things from England. How about some Queen? Stone Cold Crazy. New York's Best Rock.

Europe's best rock. How can we do things from England without the Beatles? While my guitar gently weeps, I'll get the tissues. Matt Craig with New York's best rock.

Life's Best Rock. Just couldn't let this show go by without a little Jimmy Buffett. Hey, That's My Wave. And Bonnie Raitt. Runaway, it's New York's Best Rock.

York's Best Rock. It's Matt Craig, and we're just about done. We're going to turn the volume up a little bit with Boston. Something About You. Until next time, see you, bye.

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2: 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I want to present independent country artists from around the world and give them the opportunity to express their artistry to you, the country fans. Well, good day, artists and fans. I've had the pleasure of talking to some promoters of indie artists, and I'm happy that I can do my part to feature indie artists in my show each week. So let's spin the globe to see where we start this week's show. Australian singer-songwriter Simon Orton starts the show with his new song, Davy Story. Emma Jane from Glasgow, Scotland is back with her title song from her album Lost at Last. And finally, the band Whiskey Cure will end the set with their song Wheels on a Dirt Road.
3: Hi, I'm Simon Orton. This next song, Davy Story, is dedicated to my late brother David and to every parent, family member and carer who has devoted their life to caring for a child with a disability. It speaks to the deep love, exhaustion, hope and grief that can come with that journey and the heartbreak of eventually having to let it go. I hope you enjoy.

Fort Wayne, Indiana's Arthur Black has a new song released titled Naggin to start our set, followed by Australians Greg Strawn and his song Alcohol and Asphalt, and finally, Bohemian Rogue are back again with their song Days on the Green to round out this second set.

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Australian country singer and balladeer Dale Duncan starts our set with the song The Grit of the Gone. Oklahoma-based singer-songwriter Travis McKenzie has a new release titled Bronco. And finally, from Weiser, Idaho, the Tony Olson Project and the song Here We Go Again.

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Queensland country artist Trent Richardson is up next with the song Promise You Now, followed by fellow Australian Matt Scullion and the song Birdman of the Coorong, and finally the song I Gotta Do Something by the Twangtown Paramours.

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1: Well, that's the show for me this week. I'm going to leave you with the band Welcome Back From Everywhere. Yep, that's their name. And the song You're the One I've Been Waiting For. The song Wildflowers from Andrea and Adam Zonis. And finally, Duncan Toombs, I Go Home, and Victoria Crosby, If She Can Take Him. This is Alexander saying thank you to the artists for trusting me with your music and my radio audience for listening in.

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0: Welcome to the CICC New Music Show with me, your host, Alexander Brandt. I want to present to you the unlimited talent that is naturally found here in Canada. Well, good day, artists and country music fans. I have 10 solid new artists joining the countdown with our regular artists that have climbed the most this week. Now, I can't stress it enough to vote each Friday for your favorite artists so we can see them climb the charts. Our first new artist is Ontario-born country artist Evan Burrison, bringing a heartfelt, down-to-earth spirit to his music, capturing the essence of small-town life with honesty and emotion. Rooted in the classic rural Ontario experience of bush parties, hockey games, campfires, and wide-open fields, Burrison's sound reflects the place that shaped him. Evan Burrison starts our show with his new song, Dust in My Glove Box.

Our next song, Let It Burn by Nicole Summerlin, is a vocal-driven power song about a love lost, choosing the burn over the numbness that follows heartbreak. It's about coming to terms with just letting go. Her passion for music began at a very young age. She was 6 when she started playing the piano, and then at the age of 12, she was given her first guitar. Here is Nicole Summerlin and the song, Let It Burn.

Originally from Alberta, Taylor Ray is a rising country singer-songwriter now based in Nashville, Tennessee. Holding a microphone from a very young age, Taylor Ray first discovered her love of performing in the basement of her family's home, where she and her dad would fire up the karaoke machine and play for friends and family. Here is Taylor Ray in the song, Messy.

Melissa Matheson is back again with a new song, Gypsy Soul. This one was written accidentally, unapologetically, on purpose. It's about embracing the unpredictability of life and trusting your inner compass with unwavering faith that everything will work out just as it should. Here is Melissa Matheson and Gypsy Soul.

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2: Born and raised in Aotearoa, New Zealand, Nikki Kennedy is an award-winning singer-songwriter and musician based in Toronto. Grounded in roots and soul, she blends warm grooves and emotional melodies into honest storytelling. Each note is a quiet invitation to meet ourselves and one another gently in pursuit of a kinder world for all. Here is Nikki Kennedy in the song Gardenias.

0: Another Summer Gone is a bittersweet country single released by Montreal-based artist Bran Redneck. Now, Bran spent 10 years touring in the hard rock and heavy metal scenes before transitioning to country music. Here is Bran Redneck and the song, Another Summer Gone.
1: Chasing their dreams in them big cities, fast cars and college degrees. 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

0: one we're meant to live. 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
1: Hailing from Queens County, Nova Scotia, Amy Grant has returned to the countdown. Although she enjoys the solitude of sitting at the keyboard with a notebook to write, Amy Grant also looks forward to those times when she's on stage sharing her music with others. Here is Amy Grant in the song, Gone.

Amy Robb, or Amy Robertson, is an independent musician and singer-songwriter based in Spruce Grove. Amy recently relocated from British Columbia to Alberta, where she continues to record and release her independent indie folk music. Here is Amy Robb and the song, Slow Burn.

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1: Anna Lewis is back again. Her last submission was in 2023, and we are thrilled she is back. Anna Lewis is a country music singer-songwriter from Calgary. Playing her own original tunes along with many known covers, she is able to engage audiences in a great night of music. Here is Anna Lewis and the song, Love That's Easy.

Our last new addition to the countdown this week is artist Jared Lee. He is a Plains Cree country rock artist based in Shelbrook, Saskatchewan. Now, Jared's music is an evocative blend of country rock rooted in both his indigenous heritage and his unwavering love for hockey, his country, and his community. Welcome back, our last artist, Jared Lee, and the song No Whiskey.

It's time for our movers and shakers, and Mary Garnett Edwards and her song Boneyard are sitting at the 101 position, and they'll be moving into the top 100 next week. Our biggest mover up 19 position is Jackie Demoskoff and the song When It Comes to Call.

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1: Our second biggest movers this week are Abigail Dury in the song Smoke Show, followed by Kevin Dakin and the song Can't Let Go. Both are up 17 positions this week.

Well, that's the end of the show for me this week. I'm going to leave you with Richard Gerard in the song Pictures of You and Sean Austin in the song This Again. These artists are also up 17 positions this week. Remember to visit Alexander Brand and Country Music Indies Facebook pages to see what artists are featured in the show each week. 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Thanks for listening. Until the next show, this is Alexander saying keep your dreams alive and send us your latest songs so we can help you keep them going.

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3: With thanks to the music man, James Rogers, and to you for joining me here on this variety-filled, all-Canadian hour called the Maple Tapes. And I've got an important question for you to start off the show. Where were you when you first heard the Tragically Hip?

0: kicking off the Maple Tapes this week, The Tragically Hip, from their debut EP released in late 1987, and Small Town Bring Down. And I became quite attached to that song when I was in college radio. The EP came with a bit of buzz attached to it, and the song became a big favorite at the station. It spread to other alternative and college stations throughout North America, and the Hip were well on their way. My name is Bill Smith, and I've been writing about new music online in the Bill CS Music Blog since 2009. The Maple Tapes showcases new Canadian music and its performers, while staying in touch with our past in a mix of the best contemporary and older Canadian songs. This week, the Maple Tapes featured performer is Cardinal Official, and I'll be playing three songs by him.
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0: Hailing from Shelburne, Ontario, which is about an hour's drive northwest of Toronto, that is Juno-nominated singer-songwriter Ruby Waters, and a song that's breaking out at alternative radio in Canada called Get a Grip. Before that, we heard a new singer from Niagara-on-the-Lake, Ontario, which is a town that's noted for its summery vibes. Very busy there in the summer, and it's just east of Niagara Falls, Ontario. His name is Ryan Bissell, and the song you heard was Get Up, Get Ready, and that is his debut single. He turned to songwriting and music while he was recovering from a very serious accident. And at the top, we heard previously featured artist Nicholas Campbell, who has been playing everywhere in Canada throughout 2026. From his 2023 album, Gonna Have a Ball Tonight, we heard Hot Rod Daddy, which has all kinds of shades of people like Robert Gordon and Jack Scott.
1: And now here's Leah with her artist profile and the first song by our featured performer.
2: Cardinal Official is the performing name for Scarborough, Ontario-born rapper Jason Harrow. He has won 5 Juno Awards to date and has released 5 albums, the first of which, called I and I, was released independently in 1997. Due to his unique rap style, Cardinal was featured often on TV's Much Music, which led to his music being released internationally. Cardinal's distinct rapping was featured on the 1998 Juno Award-winning hit Northern Touch by The Rascals. In 2000, Cardinal was the producer behind Chuck Lair's solo breakout smash, Let's Ride, which also won the Juno for Best Rap Recording. Cardinal Official achieved his greatest success after he signed to Akon's label, Conline. His smash hit Dangerous, which also featured Akon, reached number 5 in the US and number 2 in Canada, and remains his signature song. He was then featured on Akon's top 10 2009 hit, Beautiful. Cardinal Official is known as Canada's hip-hop ambassador. In 2013, he became a music executive with Universal Music Canada. He was promoted to Senior Vice President of A&R in 2021 and was instrumental in bringing Drake to the label from Warner Music, as well as signing Alessia Cara. In 2023, he became global A&R for Def Jam Recordings. He has also served as a judge on TV's Canada's Got Talent since 2022. Cardinal Official's 2026 album release, Firestarter, Volume 2, Every Day, Sometimes, is his first album since 2015 and independently released. Cardinal Official's new single is a duet with fellow Juno Award winner Glenn Lewis. Take a listen to Kiss Me When I...

0: Here's our second song by the Maple Tapes featured performer, Canada's Gold.
1: Canada's Gold is a set of songs from our more recent past, which are 30 years old or less. And yes, you're going to hear another song by Cardinal Official, and it will be followed by one that he produced and on which he was featured. But first, here's Cardi from 2001 and Bacardi Slang.

0: Finishing off our set, looking at Canada's Gold. The vocalist on that last track was, of course, Calgary's Tate McRae, multiple Juno Award winner this year. And she was teaming up with Tiësto a few years back for the track you heard from his album Drive and 1035. Before that, we heard the Baby Blue Sound Crew, which was a collective of Toronto hip-hop artists mainly, but that one happened to include Sean Paul, as well as Julie Black, and our featured artist, Cardinal Official, and it's called Money Chain. It came out in 2000. At the beginning, we heard an early Cardinal Official hit called Bacardi Slang. My name is Bill Smith, and you're listening to The Maple Tapes.
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0: Coming up next, as a tie-in with our promotion of the invaluable Canadian Pop Music Encyclopedia, which is entirely free to use online to look up just about any Canadian performer who has released a record, it's Canada's Pop Music Heritage, in which we look back on songs by Canadian performers, which are now more than 30 years old. The common theme for this set is the 1970s, and it starts off with a group whose name was an alternate name for Winnie the Pooh. And that was even recently the answer to a clue on Jeopardy. Here is Edward Baer and You, Me, and Mexico.

finishing off our segment on Canada's pop music heritage, that is the late great Terry Black, one of Canada's most popular performers of the 60s, who returned in the 70s, in 1975 to be exact, for that hit which he had with his wife Laurel Ward, Back Up Against Your Persuasion. And they were also members at one time of the group Dr. Music. Before that, we heard Keith Hampshire, one of Canada's favorite performers of the 70s, and his top five Canadian hit. That was also his biggest hit in the States from 1973, Daytime, Nighttime. And our friend Jamie Vernon is currently working on a biography with Keith, and there's going to be a lot to read, I'll tell you. Keith was a radio DJ, he was a TV host, and of course, he's the singer on OK Blue Jays. At the beginning, we heard Edward Bear with their number 3 hit from 1970, featuring Larry Evoy, the singer and songwriter for the band, and You, Me, and Mexico. The music continues here on the Maple Tapes. I'm going to play you a song by a guy who we heard earlier, teaming up with our featured artist Cardinal Official, but I played him a few weeks ago too with his biggest hit from the early 2000s called Don't You Forget It. He's got brand new music out himself. His name is Glenn Lewis, and this is Waiting.

taking you back to 1992 for one of that singer's pop dance hits. That is Lisa Lougheed with Love Vibe, and Lisa was nominated for a few Juno Awards for Most Promising Female Vocalist because she also did the theme song to the Canadian animated show The Raccoons, but went on to make several pop dance songs which had award-winning choreography, and they're great. You should check them out on YouTube. At the top, we heard Glenn Lewis, brand new music from him, from an album called Overture, which is his first in about 13 years or so, and the song is Waiting. That puts a wrap on the Maple Tapes for this week. My name is Bill Smith, and I can't finish off the show without playing Cardinal Official's biggest record, but it's the radio remix of that song, which I somehow got a hold of back in the day. Features not only Akon, but Sean Paul. This is Dangerous.

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1: Roz back for another hour of hot independent Canadian country featuring artists from the Canadian Indie Country Countdown. We're going to start off the show this week with the number one song. The gentleman from the province where the Canadian Country Music Awards were just held. I'm talking about Saskatchewan's own Braden King moving up five spots.

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1: Ontario's own the Scott Howarth Band, moving up 7 spots this week to number 13 with Back When the Beer Was Cold.

traveling back out to Alberta with Drew Gregory. Up 8 spots, currently sitting at number 17. With Redneck Till I Die.

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1: Quebec native Savannah Jade, she has got one heck of a career going. She just moved up 8 spots as well, the number 18 with Kiss My Glass.

Alberta native Lauren Ashley and Won't Be Waiting on Me, up 8 spots to number 19. Going out east to New Brunswick with Shawn Michael Ryan, also up 8 spots, currently sitting at number 23 with Cigarette.

Ontario's own Abby Stewart up 10 spots to number 26 with Somewhere. Staying in Ontario with Ontario's own Tyler Lorette moving up 13 spots to number 71 with his latest Roxy.

Ontario native Rob Fitzgerald with a big jump up 29 to number 102 with Knee on You. Staying in Ontario with Steve Wilkinson. Yes, he was just recently inducted into the Canadian Country Music Hall of Fame with his children, Amanda and Tyler. Moving up four spots to number 131. Here's Ordinary People.

Ontario's own Amanda Keel's brand new music to the countdown, already sitting at number 143, and I Don't Hate Men. Going all the way out west to British Columbia with Sean Austin, also brand new music to the countdown, currently sitting at number 148 with This Again.

Staying in British Columbia with Nicole Summerlin. More brand new music to the countdown. Already up 28 spots, currently sitting at number 152 with Let It Burn.

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Nova Scotia native Jolene Harnish with brand new music to the countdown. Currently sitting at number 177 with Overthinking. Be sure to catch me next week once again with more hot independent Canadian country with Roz, featuring artists from the Canadian Indie Country Countdown. Taking me out this week, number two song for Travis Dolter on the countdown, and Brown Liquor at number 184. We'll catch you next week.

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1: Hey friends, welcome to another Country Gold Mine. I'm Dylan Stone, and once again, we let slip the dogs of radio. All right, there they are, and they're all set to go. Now, Warren Zeters wasn't exactly born wearing a cowboy hat. He grew up in Pennsylvania playing lacrosse and only started posting acoustic covers online after a serious injury sidelined his sports dream. Talk about life's weird GPS. One wrong turn and suddenly you're selling out arenas instead of chasing a ball around a field. Now his song Relapse leans into that push and pull of trying to walk away from someone you absolutely shouldn't text after midnight. We've all got that one person. The emotional equivalent of buying gas station sushi and saying, it'll probably be fine. It never is. Here's Warren Zeters. This is called Relapse. Country Gold Mine.